welcome to my very favorite part of the night here on It's 106 KHQ. We like to call this Summer's Choice, where essentially I just get to bring you my song of the day. And today, I had a friend, a really good friend, send me a video. They were in a store somewhere, and it just said, listen to the song. And it was one of my very favorites, and actually, gonna be honest with you, it is my very favorite song. It's a One Republic song, because One Republic is my all-time favorite band, and all of my close people know that that is my song. And it just, sometimes it's really the little things that just make your day. So One Republic is on Hits 106.

that bad. Can we get some help on the defense, please? Anybody? 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Seriously, at this point, we'll take anybody. Post Malone and Morgan Wallen on KHQ.

0: Skay HQ, and every Tuesday night, put it down in your calendar. 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

106. I want a good homemade soup. Because it is, in fact, soup season. I'm actually really looking forward to it. Dominic Fike is on his 106 KHQ.

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It's a 106 KHQ, and as of about an hour and a half ago from the Grand Traverse County Health Department, in response to the F-16 plane crash from yesterday out in Blair Township, do not touch any of the

Everybody is becoming parents right now. Millie Bobby Brown and her husband Jake Bon Jovi, welcoming their son this past week. Lady Gaga became a mom, and I feel like Anne Hathaway has been pregnant for a hot minute now. Just congratulations to all of the moms, new, not necessarily super new, and even old moms.

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What's happening? It is summer just after 10, and I think I'm going to have a little bit of that new Music 9 leaking in. So Morgan Wallen, Ben By Now, was on its

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I love

It's 106 KHQ. I seriously have the best little brother in the entire world. In no way, shape, or form did I ever think that when I told him that I was going to go into debt to go to Harry Styles, that suggested to him in his brain, let's just get her tickets. Oh, love ya, buddy. I don't even know how to say thank you. Any ideas? It's KHQ.

0: you. I am so excited for the weekend. Let me know what you're doing this weekend by calling or texting 231-947-1106. Tomorrow, I am going to be bringing those KHQ night shows into your Saturday morning and afternoon. I'll be back 10 until 3 only on It's 106 KHQ. 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

2024, 2024, you got the same agenda. You run to Atlanta when you need a check balance. 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You caught Future when you didn't see the club. Hey, what? 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What?

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1: 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Yeah!

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It's 106 KHQ creeping on towards quarter after 11 on your Saturday. What's going on? 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

6KHQ, everybody's becoming parents. Lady Gaga just welcomed a baby with her fiance Michael, and honestly, those two are so in love. And then Millie Bobby Brown and Jake Bon Jovi had a son as well, and Anne Hathaway has been pregnant for, I don't even know, I feel it's like 20 months now. It's KHQ.

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0: It's 106 KHQ as it stands. Ella Langley's Choose in Texas is still number one. We'll find out Monday if she has beaten Mariah Carey with the all-time longest number one song on Billboard Hot 100. I seriously think that she's going to make it. And then even a little further, because there's got to be somebody just constantly streaming this, right? Right? There's no way. No, there is. It's a good song. And it's always playing here, and it's 106 KHQ because it's such a good song. I love it. And I honestly turn it up every time it comes on. I've got a full check of your forecast coming up in just under 4 minutes on Hits 106 KHQ.
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1: 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Yeah!

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It's a 106 KHQ. What's happening? It is summer, about quarter afternoon on your Saturday. I am very excited that it is the weekend and that we get to be playing you music inside and out of commercial.

It's 106 KHQ. I am in the mood for soup. What's going on? It is summer, so I want you to text me 231-947-1106 your favorite fall time soup recipes, and maybe we might start a

96 KHQ. I always feel a little bad when I sort of kind of use Fish as a personal Google. Not that I feel like he knows everything. It's just when I ask him questions, he does know the answer to them. But he also teaches me things like how Audrey Hobart didn't really grow up writing music as a form of self-expression, so she sees it just as work. It's a fun job, but it is still work. Here she is with her latest, Sue Me, on It's 106.

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106 KHQ. What's happening? It is summer, hanging out on your Saturday, creeping on towards quarter after one. And did you see the line outside of Traverse City Meijer today? All of the comments say Pokemon or maybe the Nidos. If you were in that line this morning, let me know what you were in line for. It's KHQ.

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It's your new Music 9 with me, Summer, on your KHQ night show. So you got to let me know, 231-947-1106, what you want to listen to right now. Chapel Roan.

0: It's 106 KHQ. Sometimes I think that my friends forget my day job and that talking to you and hanging out with you is part of that. And I love it. But I think they forget that. Last night I was talking about how one of my friends sent me a video while they were out in public because they heard one of my favorite songs, if not my all-time favorite song. And they just said, hey, listen to the song playing in the background of this video right now. So I talked about it last night. I was telling you all about it. And I told my friend, yo, I talked about that on air last night. Me? What do you mean, me? Yes, you. You're my friend. I think my friends forget that, like, I can talk about them. But I don't ever say their names just out of respect. But I think it's pretty funny sometimes that my friends are a little taken aback when I talk about them here on 106 KHQ.
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1: 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Yeah!

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It's 106 KHQ, just after 2 o'clock on your Saturday. What's happening? It is summer, and I've got a couple of friends headed out to weddings right now. So if you're on your way to a wedding, if you're getting married, congratulations. Have so much fun and pregame with us.

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And coming up in just two songs, I'll give you details as to what they could win if they are chosen as Northern Michigan's biggest redneck on Hits 106 KHQ. 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

It's 106 KHQ. What's happening? It is summer creeping on towards 2:30 on your Saturday. And a huge congratulations is in order for Miss Lady Gaga. She is a mother now. And she has a little baby monster. Here she is with Ari on KHQ.

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0: stay safe. Pay attention to what we've got posted on our Facebook at 106KHQ. We will be keeping you as up to date as possible, but it is also about time for me to head on out. Passing the mic over to intern Vinny. In just about 3 minutes, I'll have a full check of your forecast, and then I'll get out of your hair. It's KHQ.
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That's from Teddy Swims on KHQ. I'm intern Vinny with highs in the 50s or even 60s today. Overcast skies as well. It's the final weekend of the summer in northern Michigan. I feel like the weather is anything but summertime. I hope you enjoyed your summer. Maybe you were out on a boat jamming out to Miley Cyrus. I wasn't, but we are now on KHQ.

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Taylor Swift on KHQ with a high in the 60s today. Wishing it was sunny and 80s in the middle of summer, but we are actually ending the summer this weekend. Tuesday officially marks the start of the fall season in northern Michigan. Now that fall is basically here, the colors on the leaves will change, and your fall color drive can start on the M119 Tunnel of Trees. There's still plenty of sections on the M119 Tunnel of Trees that you can drive on, but

Hit the wall. That's from Gracie Abrams on KHQ. I'm sure a Kyle out there is hitting a wall, too. We got temperatures in the 60s with overcast skies and a brand new game for you to play in a Lansing at the Jerkin Depot. It's KHQ Singo Nights. We play a new game this Tuesday from 7 to 9. We play music. You win prizes. We're going to give you a sheet with songs on it. Every time we play a song that's on your sheet, you mark it down till you get 5 in a row and you win. Join me this Tuesday. Have some food and drinks at the Jerkin Depot and win with KHQ Singo Nights.

0: Dominic Fike on KHQ. I'm intern Vinny. Your full weather update is next, but cloudy today with chances of rain showers, and although just some scattered rain, shouldn't affect the live concert happening in Traverse City tonight at Turtle Creek Stadium. Although we don't play these artists, I've heard this concert's going to be packed. The Gin Blossoms, Blues Traveler, and Spin Doctors. I believe those are all 80s and 90s bands, maybe 90s. But they're big bands, and they're all coming to Traverse City playing at Turtle Creek Stadium tonight, so that's going to be a fun show. But that leads me to my question for you, 231-947-1106. What KHQ artist would you love to see play at Turtle Creek Stadium, come up north to Northern Michigan, and play right here in our backyard? Maybe besides Taylor Swift, because she's like a billionaire, you know? So, that might be a bit much of money. But hey, a Dominic Fike might be able to, or an Ariana Grande, Bruno Mars, something like that. We could maybe swing an artist like that in the near future. Text me, let me know, 231-947-1106. What artist would you love to see that we play on KHQ come to Northern Michigan to play? Text me, let me know, with Cat's Eye up next after your weather update. It's KHQ.
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7: Your KHQ What to Wear weather forecast this afternoon. Highs in the 60s. Scattered showers are possible, but maybe not till tonight. Should just be cloudy today and this afternoon. Temperatures in the 60s now, but dropping to the 50s by nighttime. Scattered showers late in the night. By tomorrow, though, partly sunny and 67 for your Sunday. Going to have some clouds on Sunday night. And on Monday, we start the work week with a high in the low 60s and peaking sun. By Tuesday, we'll have more sunshine in 60s on the official start to the fall season. But right now, cloudy in 60s at our East Bay Studios in Traverse City.

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Della Lefty, that's Boston on KHQ. I'm intern Vinny with Northern Michigan's hottest hits this weekend. And your new favorite game this coming Tuesday at the Jerkin Depot in Lansing. We're playing an all-new night of KHQ Singo Night. It's just like bingo, but with music. I give you a sheet with a bunch of different songs on it. Every time I play a song, you mark it down if it's on your sheet until you get five in a row. You'll become the winner. This week's theme on Tuesday night is yesterday and today's hottest hit. So get ready for that Tuesday from 7 to 9 at the Jerkin Depot. It's KHQ Singo Night.

and one of the top nominations for the Country Music Awards happening in November. She has the nod for Entertainer of the Year and 8 other nominations, and 9 total nominations for the CMAs for Ella Langley. None for Machine Gun Kelly, but he is on KHQ. Hey.

Mr. Electric Blue from Benson Boone on KHQ. Highs are in the 60s with overcast skies this weekend, and you're back to school on Monday morning, and I'll be back on the KHQ Morning Show with Ashley Z Monday morning at 6 a.m. We'll be taking calls for KHQ Roll Call, where you call us in on your way to school. 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

0: Risk It All from Bruno Mars on KHQ. I'm Intern Vinny. We've got temperatures in the 60s with overcast skies in the final summertime weekend in northern Michigan. Fall season begins on Tuesday, so you got to ring in the final weekend of the summer the right way. Okay, it doesn't have to be the right way. But if you feel like you didn't do anything fun this summer, this is your final weekend to do something. And there's some tips on how to get the most out of your final weekend of the summer. One of the main tips, spend some time outside. 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Just spend some time in the outside while you can touch grass before it's all snow. 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
0: 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I'm Intern Vinny with your KHQ What to Wear weather forecast. We've got temperatures in the 60s at our East Bay Studios in Traverse City with overcast skies, but partly sunny up in Petoskey with temperatures in the upper 60s this afternoon. Although we have some scattered showers in Traverse City, that's really until not till later tonight. We have a low in the mid-50s overnight, but then tomorrow should be partly sunny with a high in the upper 60s tomorrow. And Monday, we start the work week with a high in the low 60s and partly sunny skies. But on Tuesday, the official start of fall, it'll be sunny and 65. Right now at our East Bay Studios in Traverse City, we're in the 60s with some cloud coverage. And Taylor Swift on KHQ.

Man, I need from Olivia Dean on KHQ. Good afternoon. We've got temperatures in the 60s with overcast skies in Traverse City, but partly sunny up in Petoskey, and we'll be past Petoskey this coming Tuesday in Lansing at the Jerkin Depot for KHQ Singo Nights. You can join us this Tuesday from 7 to 9. 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We'll give you more details later this hour, but the weekend is now on KHQ.

Love Me Not from Raven Lynae on KHQ, the final weekend of the summer in northern Michigan. It's partly sunny in upper 60s in Lansing, where the Jerkin Depot is. You can have a good weekend there and join us this coming Tuesday at the Jerkin Depot. From 7 to 9, we're playing KHQ Singo Night. It's just like bingo, but with music. We're going to give you a sheet with songs on it. We'll play the music. If you get 5 songs in a row that you mark down, you're winning a gift card to the Jerkin Depot in Lansing. 6 winners, a whole night of fun. This coming Tuesday from 7 to 9. It's KHQ Singo Night at the Jerkin Depot. And this is David Guetta on KHQ.

Ariana Grande on KHQ. Cloudy in 60s at our East Bay studios in Traverse City, but partly sunny in upper 60s north of us in Petoskey and even in Harbor Springs, where they're happening or where they're having the Fall Fest weekends at Pond Hill Farm in Harbor Springs. 11 to 6

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Teddy Swims, that's Mr. Know-It-All on KHQ. Cloudy and 60s here at Reese Bay Studios in Traverse City. I'm intern Vinny, not Mr. Know-It-All, but I do know that Tickle Me Elmo should be in the National Toy Hall of Fame, yet is still just a finalist this year. The National Toy Hall of Fame finalists for 2026 include Tickle Me Elmo, Care Bears, Bingo the Game, even Pokemon trading cards. They announced the three winners in November. I swear if Tickle Me Elmo is not one of the winners, we all riot. Or maybe just I riot, but

0: Taylor Swift knew it, and she knew you on KHQ. We are Northern Michigan's hottest hits, and we're your station for Northern Michigan's biggest redneck. That's right. I know you're a redneck. Or maybe you know a redneck. 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They could win a new hunting blind from Ellsworth Farmers Exchange as the hunting season is already underway. Deer hunting, it's antlerless hunting right now, but also the big buck hunting that starts in November. I didn't realize, though, there's so many other active small game animals that are being hunted right now, like wild turkey, even crow are being hunted. I didn't know crow were hunted. And also ducks and geese. I was wondering why I wasn't seeing as many geese on East Bay. They're being hunted right now. But if you need a brand new hunting blind or you know someone who does, nominate Northern Michigan's biggest redneck online at 106khq.com. I'm going to go hunt some cottontail rabbit. Oh my gosh, that's so sad. Sorry, rabbit. It's hunting season. We got your full weather update in Gracie Abrams next on KHQ.
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0: It's 106 KHQ. I'm intern Vinny with your KHQ What to Wear weather forecast. It is partly sunny north of us in Petoskey and Lanson area, but also in Traverse City. Overcast skies and in the 60s. We have chances of rain showers late tonight as we drop to a low in the 50s or even upper 40s in areas. But by tomorrow, although we have some isolated rain early on, it'll be partly sunny for Sunday with a high in the upper 60s to wrap up the final weekend of the summer in Northern Michigan. And on Monday, we start the work week with a high in the 60s with partly sunny conditions. On Tuesday is the official start of fall, and it'll be sunny in 60s. But right now at our East Bay Studios in Traverse City, overcast in 60s with Gracie Abrams. Hit the wall right here on KHQ.

Baby doll from Dominic Fike on KHQ. Partly sunny in northern Michigan, although it's a little bit more overcast than 60s at our East Bay Studios here in Traverse City. In less than an hour, we're getting you ready for your Saturday night with Most Requested Live. Romeo and the crew have the most requested songs of the day. That all starts at 7. But right now, we got Morgan Wallen, Wasted on You. It's KHQ.

stupid song from Olivia Rodrigo on KHQ. Whether it's stupid, lovely, or amazing, we've got all the songs you love on KHQ, which you can listen to on air and online at 106KHQ.com. But while you're listening online, go nominate Northern Michigan's biggest redneck. I'm sure you know him or her. You can nominate them now online, and they'll win a brand new

Zara Larson on KHQ. Highs are in the 60s with overcast skies in Traverse City, cooling to the 50s tonight. It is perfect football weather. I haven't watched any football today. I'm starting to itch. Okay, that's concerning. But I will be watching football at 7:30 when Michigan State plays Notre Dame. Until then, we've got Usher playing on KHQ.

Jack Harlow on KHQ. I'm intern Vinny. Highs are in the 60s this afternoon with cloudy conditions as well in Traverse City, but partly sunny north of us in Petoskey and Alanson. Alanson's where we'll be on Tuesday at the Jerkin Depot for KHQ Singo Night, your brand new favorite game where we play music and you win prizes. It's just like bingo, but with music. We've got a music sheet with all sorts of songs on it. We're going to play music. Every time you hear a song that's on your sheet, you mark it down.

0: I just might. That's from Bruno Mars on KHQ. I'm intern Vinny. We've got cloudy conditions in 60s right now at our East Bay studios in Traverse City. Feeling like fall on the final weekend of the summer in northern Michigan. The official fall season starts on Tuesday. But it's going to be 60s and sunny on Tuesday. So that's actually a nice way to start the fall season. I've got your full weather update next. But I do want to let you know, as the fall colors change on the leaves and we get deeper into the fall season, make sure you truly appreciate northern Michigan by taking a trip on the Tunnel of Trees in northern Michigan. That's north of Harbor Springs, just south of Cross Village. It's right on M119. M119's Tunnel of Trees is still open, although there are some partial closures on that stretch of road due to the washouts from the storms in June and April that washed out some of those roadways. MDOT is just letting you know, hey, all the businesses on that stretch are still open, so go support those businesses on the Tunnel of Trees. But they do have detours up, just letting you know where you can drive, where you can't. So just follow the detours and still check out the Tunnel of Trees in northern Michigan as we're heading into the fall season officially this coming Tuesday. But I've got your full weather update and Alex Warren next, right here on KHQ.
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8: 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I'm intern Vinny with your KHQ What to Wear weather forecast, broadcasting live from our East Bay studios in Traverse City, where it is still cloudy in mid-60s, but north of us in Petoskey and Harbor Springs, it's been a little bit more sunny at times with the mixing cloud coverage. We have highs in the 60s dropping to the 50s overnight. We do have scattered rain showers late tonight around midnight, but then tomorrow we're going to have partly sunny conditions with a high in the upper 60s for Sunday, and on Monday we start the work week with a high in the low 60s and more partly sunny conditions. The fall season officially begins on Tuesday. It'll be sunny in mid-60s. But right now, at our East Bay studios in Traverse City, we are in the mid-60s with Alex Warren. It's Ordinary on KHQ. They say the

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3: 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Finally, Saturday night, it's Romeo checking in alongside DJ J-Mac. 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Just put the hashtag Most Requested Live on there. We'll see and we'll count them up every hour for the rest of the night. We're going to give you the most requested song in North America. J-Mac will give you a fresh For You mix every hour, the biggest songs from your For You page. And of course, we've got some Ask Anything chats tonight. We go to direct to South Korea. In about an hour, J-O-1 will be here to answer your questions. Then in 2 hours, 82 Major does Ask Anything.

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1: Hi, this is Devin. I'm calling from Pomona, California. My song request, I want to hear Miley Cyrus. Can you please play some Miley Cyrus?

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10: 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I see you, Isabella in Davenport, Iowa, and Layla in Oklahoma City. Your song's up next. Her name is Audrey Hobert. This one's new. It's called Sue Me. 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

0: 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You continue to pick every song we play. Hey, Taylor in Bluefield, West Virginia, there's your song, Bruno, Risk It All. It's Romeo here. We go to Burlington now. Go ahead, Ava.
1: Hey, guys. 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
3: And this is what it's all about, man. The most requested song from coast to coast over the past 60 minutes. Tons of requests for the ladies in the first hour tonight. Lisa's got a new song. Rosé's got a new song. We're still getting tons of requests for Cat's Eye. Stella Lefty. Olivia Rodrigo. Miley Cyrus. Feels like the only dude getting some requests tonight's Dominic Fike and Malcolm Todd so far. Nobody had more requests in the first 60 minutes, though, than Ariana Grande.
4: Got to play Ariana Grande. Please, please, please, I'm off to work and I need a big layup. I need my Ariana fit.
5: Hey, this is not for me. It's for my girlfriend. Can you please play Ariana Grande?
6: Hey, guys, I'm dragging over here at work. Can you please play Ariana Grande?
3: You got it. Petal is officially the most requested song in North America this hour.